she attractive. Back it, back it, back it up elastic. Can't tell if she real or she plastic. Ain't about B's or P's in the bank. It's about respect that you put on my neck. No, no, we don't do no stress. Loyalty first and then come the checks. No, no, we don't do no stress. Loyalty first and then come the...

Dennis und Dillis. Conchab, Bouchingers und Dinges. E-Scoots with the vacuum packs. Squeezy ends kann er gets down mad, mad, mad. Squeezy ends kann er gets down mad, mad, mad. Back it, back it, back it up elastic. Can't tell if she real or she plastic. Ain't bad B's or P's in the bank. It's bad respect that you put on my neck. No, no, we don't do no stress. Loyalty first and then come the checks. No, no.

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It's all yours.

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So, darling, grab that mic again and give it your best shot.

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It lifts spirits we didn't know were broken. It reminds us that together, together, we are unstoppable. Right now, I know you feel the energy rising. Every kick drum is a heartbeat.

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Looking for the sign between the lines. Looking for the sign from you, oh yeah.

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Listen to the drums, follow the beat. Listen to the drums, follow the beat.

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1: No relationship. It depends on who's in the band.
0: Now, you still compose very much, and still plan. Are you planning any